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2: Just standing traffic, lorries, cars, both lanes are absolutely chock-a-block and there's a police cordon in place.
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1: From the Sky News Centre at 3, rapists and convicted child groomers won't be included in an early release scheme in jails across England and Wales. It's in a bid to stop prison overcrowding. Former Conservative Justice Secretary Sir David Gawkey, who chaired a recent sentencing review, warns of trade-offs.
2: You are going to see the spare capacity in the prison system taken up very substantially. You are going to have some practical difficulties about delaying releases that were already long planned. You are going to be raising questions about where you draw the line.
1: Farming leaders are warning of one of the most severe droughts they've ever lived through. The National Farmers Union is demanding urgent action to secure water supplies for homegrown food production. Much of England remains under heat health alerts. Health Secretary Yvette Cooper says it's putting health services under more strain.
3: The NHS is now having to prepare for summer pressures, just as for winter pressures, and it's also why we need the prevention work in the community, and we need everybody to be watching out for relatives and friends and neighbours who might be vulnerable this week.
1: Donald Trump's warned Iran's leaders this is their last chance to sign a good deal. The US president insists the two sides are talking about fully reopening the Strait of Hormuz by today. The French government says Reform UK's plans to deploy the Royal Navy to turn back migrant boats would break maritime and international law. The party insists its idea for the largest military operation in the English Channel since World War II is legal. Reports that Gianni Infantino has reached out to the White House for support in keeping his job as FIFA president have been denied by a US government spokesman. National associations, including England and Wales, are refusing to back him after his failed private investment plan. And Celtic manager Martin O'Neill wasn't impressed with his team's performance despite starting the Scottish Premiership season with a win. They beat Dundee 1-0 at Parkhead. That's the latest. I'm AJ Walsh.
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4: Outbreaks of heavy rain in the north with the risk of thunder. Scattered showers in the south, warm and humid elsewhere with highs of 28 degrees Celsius.
0: 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Now. Kicking off another hour of the best variety of hits across

Continuous. That's the way we play our songs. One after another, without stopping. We are Rother Radio.

proud to be local. Baton, Kiberton, Hackenthorpe. 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

0: What are you doing this Sunday? I'll tell you what. 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

0: Taylor Swift is number one this week with I Knew It, I Knew You. When we said goodbye, wondering if I'd be. But will she make it another week at the top of the chart? Join me on the next Airplay 40 chart to see whether they stay at the top of the countdown or will we have a brand new number one, all right here on Airplay 40.
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1: From the Sky News Centre at 5. Prisoners convicted of rape and child sex offences won't be eligible for early release. They were going to be allowed out after serving half their sentence in a bid to reduce overcrowding in jails. Last week, Prime Minister Andy Burnham said that was being reviewed.
2: So it is a challenging situation, and we shouldn't actually be in this position as a country, but we have to deal with the reality of where we are. But I will do anything I can to minimise risk to the public.
1: Downing Street says he couldn't include other offences without the prison system collapsing, putting the public at greater risk. The National Farmers Union is demanding urgent action to secure water supplies for homegrown food production. It comes following severe droughts, with much of England still under heat health alerts. Donald Trump's warned Iran's leaders this is their last chance to sign a good deal. The US president insists the two sides are talking about fully reopening the Strait of Hormuz by today. The criteria given to GPs to refer women at risk of breast cancer misses up to 95% of patients under 50 who go on to develop the disease. Experts say identifying those at the highest risk earlier would give medics a better chance at treating or even preventing it. Former FA chairman David Bernstein says English football's governing body is too nervous to lead from the front. They're believed to be sending a letter to withdraw support for the re-election of FIFA president Gianni Infantino. Wales, Sweden and Serbia have all publicly distanced themselves after his failed plans to sell stakes in the World Cup. Bernstein says the FA should be braver.
3: They follow rather than lead. It'd be nice to see a little bit more leadership, I think. But basically, they have to work with UEFA. On our own, we're not that powerful. With UEFA, we're extremely powerful. And I think they've done that pretty well.
1: And Celtic made a winning start to their Scottish Premiership title defence, beating Dundee 1-0 at Parkhead. Benjamin Negrin got the only goal. That's the latest.
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4: Outbreaks of heavy rain in the north with the risk of thunder. Scattered showers in the south. Warm and humid elsewhere with highs of 28 degrees Celsius.
0: 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Kicking off another hour of the best variety of hits across

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3: From the Sky News Centre at 7. Rapists and convicted child groomers won't be included in an early release scheme in jails across England and Wales. The Prime Minister says he wanted to go further, but couldn't without overcrowded prisons collapsing, putting the public at greater risk. Former Conservative Justice Secretary Sir David Gawke, who recently chaired a sentencing review, warns of trade-offs if more crimes are included.
4: You are going to see the spare capacity in the prison system taken up very substantially. You are going to have some practical difficulties about delaying releases that were already long planned. You are going to be raising questions about where you draw the line.
3: Farming leaders are warning that supplies of homegrown food could be affected by the current drought conditions in England and Wales. They say poor yields and struggles to keep fruit and vegetable crops watered could lead to shortages. July was southern England's driest month ever recorded. Tom Bradshaw is the president of the National Farmers Union.
5: What we've already seen is that there's been a shortage of cucumbers, and that's because of what's happening with the heat wave in other countries. So it really depends exactly which crops and it's going to be. It could be some of our irrigated crops where growers may run out of water. It could be some of our fruit crops.
3: Donald Trump's warned leaders in Tehran it's the last chance to make a good deal after calling off a planned attack on Iran. The US president insists the two sides are talking about reopening the Strait of Hormuz today. One in eight mothers in England is diagnosed with diabetes while pregnant. The estimate represents a relative increase of 60% in 5 years. A leading charity is warning of a worrying decline in the number of people approved to adopt. The numbers of approvals in England is fewer than half the number of children on the waiting list. And Gianni Infantino's fight to remain as FIFA president continues this morning after his failed World Cup sell-off plans. National associations, including England and Wales, are refusing to back him. That's the latest. I'm Stevie Shillinglaw.
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6: Jordan Henderson has joined Chelsea on a 2-year deal following his departure from Brentford. He says it was an opportunity he couldn't turn down, adding he's admired boss Xabi Alonso for some time. It's also reported an agreement's been reached for Trevor Chalobah to join Serie A side Como for £25 million plus £5 million in add-ons. Elsewhere, Celtic have kicked off their title defence with a 1-0 win against Dundee in the Scottish Premiership. Emma Raducanu's ongoing stress fracture will force her to miss the US Open. The British number one suffered the injury to her right lower leg during the grass court season and made a late decision to pull out of Wimbledon. In other tennis news, Serena and Venus Williams have been handed a doubles wildcard for this month's Cincinnati Open. And a Scottish para-athlete has said she had to stay composed when her first gold victory at the Commonwealth Games was overturned.
7: Going to bed that night not knowing when the rerun was going to happen, but also kind of keep my emotions at bay so that I could have the energy to go out there and do it again.
6: That's wheelchair racer Melanie Woods, who was named the Outstanding Athlete of Glasgow 2026 after claiming two gold medals on home soil.
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9: Okay, how's it faring out there this morning? Actually, not too bad. Things seem to be moving quite nicely through the county this morning. We'll start in Thorn, Fieldside in King Street, and moving really well, heading out towards the M18 and the 18 as well. That is moving really, really nicely down from Junction 6 at Thorn, past 5, the turn off for the M180 and Doncaster North services. Down through 4, Armthorpe, down towards 3, of course. That will get busy a little bit later on, as will Junction 2, which is the interchange with the A1, but right down to 1 this morning, all looking really good for drivers on the M18. A1, that's moving pretty nicely, heading up towards Wandsworth and then a little bit further afield as well. So let's take a look at Doncaster. All moving well this morning. We're around the town, racecourse roundabout looking good, York Street looking really good as well, Trafford Way and Ledger Way all moving quite nicely this morning. It's also looking good as you head down Ledger Badger Way and along Bowlby Road as well, heading into town. So let's cross over the border into Rotherham. Looking good as you head down towards Thriver and then down, of course, towards the Mushroom Roundabout at Dalton in the centre of Rotherham. All good around the roundabouts, heading down from the St Anne's Roundabout right through to Ickles this morning and then along, of course, to Canclow as well on Borgie Road. That's moving pretty good up towards Bramley this morning and then across towards Hellerby and into Maltby. Central Sheffield looking good as well, moving quite nicely on the parkway this morning. Central Sheffield as well, the roundabouts right through to the university, looking pretty good. One place just to tell you about, Furnival Street, closed from the Keys Hotel just over towards the other side of Derrick Dooley Way. With the exception of that, it's all looking good in Sheffield as well. Now, if you've seen something that we haven't told you about so far and you're reliant on the world knowing about, then the Jambuster line is open for your calls. Let us know about it and we'll tell the world about it in our next bulletin right here at Rubber Radio.
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9: Well, how's it looking out there for this Tuesday morning? A day of sunny spells, a scattering of afternoon showers, so those showers being heavy with the risk of hail and thunder, but not everywhere we'll see those. The other places will stay dry and feel very warm with temperatures, listen to this, heading up to 30 centigrade today.
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9: Those places that will get the sun will have a high UV rating and a high pollen count, so just take extra care if you're affected by either. We, in the meantime, will be red hot for another 4 hours of musical brilliance. Welcome to the Bigger, Brighter Breakfast Show.
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Love music. 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

with Groove in Our Hearts and a bigger variety if it's for South Yorkshire. We just can't help it. Tell you. Oh, we bring the best to you each morning. We're just like that box of breakfast cereal that you know and love. We are Rother Radio. It's a bigger, brighter breakfast show. The one that's harder, better, faster, stronger, and of course, much, much longer than the rest. And it's Big Dave for the controls. Welcoming you to the 4th of August, if you're just getting up. It is a bit of a grey one. And do you know what? We had a bit of drizzle. There is a possibility of some rain showers this afternoon. Elsewhere across South Yorkshire, it is going to be another hot one, humid one as well, 30 centigrade it's going to head up to today. So as I said, right at the start of the show, please take care. And if you have elderly neighbours or anybody within your family that is affected by this hot weather, do check on them, make sure that they're okay. Check on your elderly neighbours as well. And just make sure that everybody is okay. If they live in a hot location, you might want to move them to a cooler location, maybe your house or maybe somewhere that may have got air conditioning, so they make sure that they're safe and of course that they're cool. Right, we continue. Loads to get through today. The latest traffic and travel is every 20 minutes, so I'll make sure that you are kept on the move this morning. I'll make sure that you're up to speed with news on the half hour, an hour after 9 o'clock. I'll make sure that you're royally entertained with some great tunes in the more music hour. And of course, after 10 o'clock, it is a return, of course, of the top 10 at 10. We're back to the 2000s today. Which year? You will find out about that right about 5 to 9.

0: Gonna be loving a bit of Kylie. Can't get you out of my head right here at Rother Radio. One thing that you just can't get out of your head is that the fact that we just have that biggest variety of hits. It continues right through the day. Not only me playing the hits for you today, don't forget Jeff Webster back from 11, taking you through the rest of your morning, putting a punch into your lunch and putting you in the mood for food as well. And then don't forget from 3 o'clock this afternoon, Wayne Cuban back with the big drive home. Don't forget, Wayne is looking for your drive time anthems as well. If you've got three songs you want to hear him play after five, want to drop him a line, you can get on our website right now. You'll find the form to submit right there and suggest those three songs. And who knows, Wayne could be playing them this afternoon for you. So don't forget, Jeff Webster from 11 and then Wayne Cuban here from 3. Part of your weekday offerings at Rother Radio, where traffic and travel is next.
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0: Okay, how's it faring out there this morning? Actually, not too bad. Things seem to be moving quite nicely through the county this morning. We'll start in Thorn, Fieldside in King Street, moving really well, heading out towards the M18. And the 18 as well, that is moving really, really nicely down from Junction 6 at Thorn, past 5, the turn-off for the M180 and Doncaster North services. Down through 4 on Thorpe, down towards 3, of course. That will get busy a little bit later on, as will Junction 2, which is the interchange with the A1. But right down to 1 this morning, all looking really good for drivers on the M18. A1, that's moving pretty nicely, heading up towards Wandsworth and then a little bit further afield as well. So let's take a look at Doncaster. All moving well this morning. We're around the town. Racecourse roundabout looking good. York Street looking really good as well. Trafford Way and Ledger Way all moving quite nicely this morning. It's also looking good as you head down Ledger Way and along Bowlby Road as well, heading into town. So let's cross over the border into Rotherham. Looking good as you head down towards Thriver and then down, of course, towards the Mushroom Roundabout at Dalton in the centre of Rotherham. All good around the roundabouts, heading down from the St Anne's Roundabout right through to Ickles this morning and then along, of course, to Canclow as well on Borchie Road. That's moving pretty good up towards Bramley this morning and then across towards Hellaby and into Mulby. Central Sheffield looking good as well, moving quite nicely on the parkway this morning. Central Sheffield as well, the roundabouts right through to the university. Looking pretty good. One place, just to tell you about, Furnival Street, closed from the Keys Hotel, just over towards the other side of Derrick Dooley Way. But with the exception of that, it's all looking good in Sheffield as well. Now, if you've seen something that we haven't told you about so far, and you're relying on the world knowing about, then the Jambuster line is open for your calls. Let us know about it, and we'll tell the world about it in our next bulletin right here at Rother Radio.
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We might not be able to cool you down this summer. However, we can help you look cool by having us on in your car or office. 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

0: gotta be loving that, Miles Smith. And stay if you want to dance prior to that. A lady that knows a bit about being hot stuff, Donna Summer, and Love's Unkind. Speaking of hot stuff today, it's going to be another scorcher across South Yorkshire. Temperatures could be hitting 30 today. Hot, humid. There's a chance of showers, some of those heavy and thundery in between as well. So it could be a right old combination today, right across Rotherham, Sheffield, Doncaster and Thorn, the home of great music, great entertainment, of course, one brilliant radio station. That's us, Rother Radio, the one with your 60-second update, coming round now to 7.33. Here's Frankie Hersine.
1: From Radio News Hub, I'm Frankie Hersine. Those guilty of serious sexual offences will stay behind bars in a shake-up to the prisoner early release scheme. But the killers of PC Andrew Harper will be released. His family say they feel betrayed. NHS staff are facing a rise in racist treatment from patients. The Society of Radiographers said it's been a notable increase in the past 18 months. Donald Trump says he thinks he and Andy Burnham are going to have a very good relationship. And 18-year-olds will be able to travel for half price on most train services because of changes to the rail card.
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3: TV presenter Mo Gilligan says it's difficult to be a young black man in the entertainment industry as he feels he's representing almost the whole community. The star says he struggles with establishing boundaries as he doesn't want to be labelled as being hard to work with. But he says he remains outspoken about racism, inequality and tokenism in the industry. Reality star Meghan McKenna's permanently made the shift to Germany after a break-in, which happened 2 years ago, left her terrified. Intruders with machetes targeted her home in England shortly after her honeymoon with Union Berlin football player Oliver Berg. She says the incident changed her forever and that she could no longer live in the UK on her own. And Julia Roberts and Claudia Winkleman are among some of the famous faces seen sporting a new British Red Cross t-shirt designed by illustrator Charlie Maxey. The t-shirt, named Here for Humanity, aims to raise money for the organisation and spread the message of hope and compassion.
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0: one of those ones from Level 42 you hardly ever hear. And I thought, do you know what? Let's give it a spin this Tuesday morning. The Chinese Way from 1982. And prior to that, Sunshine After the Rain, it's Berry. Hey, tell you something, if you fancy a splashing experience, why not go to our website? 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With one of our vouchers, we'll slash it to £97. 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

0: and charity Calm, alongside Danny Jones of McFly. I'm walking in memory of my brother Tyler, and because I believe nobody should ever feel like suicide is their only option. 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Other things you can do include checking out my fundraising page at justgiving.com/page/trekfortyler or supporting me over on my socials, where you can view some of my silliness with suicide prevention. 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
4: Okay, how's it faring out there this morning? Actually, not too bad. Things seem to be moving quite nicely through the county this morning. We'll start in Thorn, Fieldside in King Street, and moving really well, heading out towards the M18 and the 18 as well. That is moving really, really nicely down from Junction 6 at Thorn, past 5, the turn off for the M180 and Doncaster Mall services. Down through 4 on Thorn, down towards 3, of course. That will get busy a little bit later on, as will Junction 2, which is the interchange with the A1, but right down to 1 this morning, all looking really good for drivers on the M18. A1, that's moving pretty nicely, heading up towards Wandsworth and then a little bit further afield as well. So let's take a look at Doncaster. All moving well this morning. We're around the town, racecourse roundabout looking good, York Street looking really good as well, Trafford Way and Ledger Way all moving quite nicely this morning. It's also looking good as you head down Ledger Way and along Bowlby Road as well, heading into town. So let's cross over the border into Rotherham. Looking good as you head down towards Thriver and then down, of course, towards the Mushroom Roundabout at Dalton in the centre of Rotherham. All good around the roundabouts, heading down from the St Anne's Roundabout right through to Ickles this morning and then along, of course, to Canclow as well on Borgie Road. That's moving pretty good up towards Bramley this morning and then across towards Hellaby and into Maltby. Central Sheffield looking good as well, moving quite nicely on the parkway this morning. Central Sheffield as well, the roundabouts right through to the university, looking pretty good. One place just to tell you about, Furnival Street, closed from the Keys Hotel just over towards the other side of Derek Dooley Way, but with the exception of that, it's all looking good in Sheffield as well. Now, if you've seen something that we haven't told you about so far and you're reliant on the world knowing about, then the Jambuster line is open for your calls. Let us know about it and we'll tell the world about it in our next bulletin right here at Rother Radio.
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0: Carl exploding onto your radio like Dynamite Queen and BTS for your Tuesday morning right here on Rother Radio. Our one well and truly done and dusted. I tell you something, we're moving quickly this morning. It's a good job we've got another hour of music power just around the corner, which kicks off with CJ Lewis and Wax, just a name but a few. So stick around with us. I tell you something, no other radio station does what we do, and that is bring you great songs all day long.
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2: The Prime Minister says those convicted of the most serious sex offences will be excluded from the planned early prison release scheme. Grace McIntosh has the details.
3: Andy Burnham has announced major changes to planned early prison releases, saying rapists, serious child sex offenders, and grooming offenders will now be excluded from the scheme. The reforms designed to ease prison overcrowding have been delayed until October, but the changes have received criticism because the killers of PC Andrew Harper are still eligible for early release. His widow Lizzie Harper described it as an utter betrayal.
2: Racism against NHS staff is on the up. That's coming from the Society of Radiographers, who say that some staff members feel it's something they just have to put up with. The SOR are calling for the NHS to record incidents of racism and monitor how they're dealt with, saying diversity in the workforce is one of its strengths. Up to 95% of women under 50 who develop breast cancer over the next 10 years would not be flagged for additional testing under the current referral criteria. Experts say identifying those at risk earlier could give doctors a better chance of treating or even preventing the disease. It's the 100-year anniversary of the adoption law in the UK, but charities say there's still a worrying gap in the number of children waiting to be adopted and the parents able to do it. Dame Carol Hondon is the CEO of Corum.
4: When it comes down to it, adoption takes about as long as it would take you to conceive and have your own child, which seems to me to be right and proper, so that there is time for everyone to consider whether adoption is right for them. It's not right for everyone, and adoption is for the few and not for the many.
2: And rain is on the way for some parts of the UK after the driest July in England and Wales. The temperatures are expected to remain high. Yesterday it reached 33.5 Celsius in Wisley in Surrey, marking the 20th day of the year when a temperature of 32 plus was recorded in the UK. That's the latest from Radio News Hub. I'm Frankie Herzine.
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2: Jordan Henderson has joined Chelsea on a two-year deal following his departure from Brentford. He says it was an opportunity he couldn't turn down, adding he's admired boss Xabi Alonso for some time. It's also reported an agreement's been reached for Trevor Chalobah to join Serie A side Como for £25 million plus £5 million in add-ons. Elsewhere, Celtic have kicked off their title defence with a 1-0 win against Dundee in the Scottish Premiership. Emma Raducanu's ongoing stress fracture will force her to miss the US Open. The British number one suffered the injury to her right lower leg during the grass court season and made a late decision to pull out of Wimbledon. In other tennis news, Serena and Venus Williams have been handed a doubles wildcard for this month's Cincinnati Open. And a Scottish para-athlete has said she had to stay composed when her first gold victory at the Commonwealth Games was overturned.
6: Going to bed that night not knowing when the rerun was going to happen, but also kind of keep my emotions at bay so that I could have the energy to go out there and do it again.
2: That's wheelchair racer Melanie Woods, who was named the Outstanding Athlete of Glasgow 2026 after claiming two gold medals on home soil.
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8: Okay, it's just starting to pick up out there this morning, just getting that little bit busier through the centre of Thorn this morning, around the lights at King Street and of course Fieldside as well. The M18 now, that seems to be moving pretty well. Just watch out for that pinch spot at Junction 3 this morning. It's just starting to queue in both directions as you head off towards Great Yorkshire Way and Lakeside Way this morning, and also just getting busier around Junction 2, the interchange with the A1, particularly starting to queue northbound this morning and also starting just to move slowly as you head up towards Wandsworth this morning. Central Doncaster, just starting to get that little bit busier around the racecourse roundabout this morning at the end of Ledger Way. Also just getting that little bit busier as you head down Bowlby Road this morning, heading down towards Trafford Way. So just watch out for that. York Road also picking up, particularly around the Danham Retail Park, heading into town as well. Moving over the border, just getting that little bit busier in Rotherham this morning, particularly at Dalton as you head down towards the Mushroom Roundabout and its interchange with Herringford Valley Road. Also getting busier around the roundabouts, particularly at College Road this morning and also at Ickles. Just getting busier as well on Borchie Road, particularly as you head through Wickersley and up towards Bramley, and of course again across as you head through Hellaby and down towards Mulby. That also applies the other way if you're coming from Hellaby into Rotherham as well. Just watch out around the interchange with Junction 1 of the M18. So just watch out for that. Sheffield just getting that little bit busier as well. Just a reminder, as you're heading down the partway towards Derry Dooley Way, you can't turn into Furnival Road this morning. It is closed as you come off the Park Square roundabout. Don't go down Furnival Road. It's closed from the Keys Hotel right across the interchange with Derry Dooley Way and further afield as well. So just watch out for that this morning. Not too bad as you move around the roundabouts. Just getting busier though around the end of Ecclesall Road this morning at Moore Street. So just watch out for that. In the meantime, do let us know if you've seen something that you rely on this morning and you need the world to know about it. Give us a call. Jambuster line now open for your calls, and we can tell the world about it right here on Rother Radio.
0: 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Stuck in traffic? 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

always love the start of that, where it goes 1, 2, 1, 2, 3, 4. Hold it. Now. Good stuff. Wax and Bridge to Your Heart from 87, prior to that, C.J. Lewis. Oh, you've got to love a little bit of Uptight while everything is feeling all right, because you've got us as your company right through the morning, through from 7 to 11. The bigger, brighter breakfast show, the one that's harder, better, faster, stronger, and a much, much longer than the rest. Don't believe the hype of the other radio stations around here. There's only one that does the business for you 4 hours every day, and there's only one that brings you the top 10. 10 at 10, and in this hour, we'll reveal which year we're heading off to. With the latest traffic and travel to keep you on the move and news to keep you up to speed, I tell you something, there's only one place that I pick at breakfast time, and it's Rather Radio, of course, because I like the way we do things. Speaking of liking the way,

0: the way you move. The hottest hits for the 92 days of summer. This is Rother Radio, the Bigger, Brighter Breakfast Show with yours truly. Hello, I'm Dave. Welcome to me world. They are the Body Rockers, of course. Stand by for the latest traffic and travel. Coming away in 2 minutes before 8:30. You'll hear ABBA and Harry Styles as well with music for a sushi restaurant. And we'll tell you about the country's most expensive fish and chips. Somebody has made the country's most expensive fish and chips. How have they done it? How much would it cost you? Well, you'll find out between now and 9 o'clock. So keep it here. It's a Bigger, Brighter Breakfast Show. Harder, better, faster, stronger, and of course, much, much longer.
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0: Okay, it's just starting to pick up out there this morning. Just getting that little bit busier through the centre of Thorn this morning. You're around the lights at King Street and, of course, Fieldside as well. The M18, now that seems to be moving pretty well. Just watch out for that pinch spot at Junction 3 this morning. It's just starting to queue in both directions as you head off towards Great Yorkshire Way and Lakeside Way this morning. And also just getting busier around Junction 2, the interchange with the A1. Starting to queue northbound this morning and also starting just to move slowly as you head up towards Wandsworth this morning. Central Doncaster, just starting to get that little bit busier around the racecourse roundabout this morning at the end of Ledger Way. Also just getting that little bit busier as you head down Bowlby Road this morning, heading down towards Trafford Way. So just watch out for that. York Road also picking up, particularly around the Dainham Retail Park, heading into town as well. Moving over the border, just getting that little bit busier in Rotherham this morning, particularly at Dalton as you head down towards the Mushroom Roundabout and its interchange with Harringford Valley Road. Also getting busier around the roundabouts, particularly at College Road this morning and also at Ickles. Just getting busier as well on Borchie Road, particularly as you head through Wickersley and up towards Bramley, and of course again across as you head through Hellaby and down towards Mulby. That also applies the other way if you're coming from Hellaby into Rotherham as well. Just watch out around the interchange with Junction 1 of the M18. So just watch out for that. Sheffield, just getting that little bit busier as well. Just a reminder, as you're heading down the partway towards Derrick Duddy Way, you can't turn into Furnival Road this morning. It is closed as you come off the Park Square roundabout. Don't go down Furnival Road. It's closed from the Keys Hotel right across the interchange with Derrick Duddy Way and further afield as well. So just watch out for that this morning. Not too bad as you move around the roundabouts. Just getting busier though around the end of Ecclesall Road this morning at Moore Street. So just watch out for that. In the meantime, do let us know if you've seen something that you rely on this morning and you need the world to know about it. Give us a call. Jump us the line. Now open for your calls, but we can tell the world about it right here on Rother Radio.
2: 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Stuck in traffic? 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

0: Harry Styles with Music for a Sushi Restaurant. Prior to that, it was ABBA from 75 and Mamma Mia. And Mamma Mia, we got a hot one for you today. What, temperatures of up to 30 centigrade across the county today. A high pollen count, a high UV rating. There's a chance, though, also of showers, some of those heavy and prolonged, with thunder as well and hail across Rotherham and Sheffield, Doncaster and Thorn, the place where you're listening on DAB, online, on your smart speaker and on your mobile phone, and Full Swath Free app to Rother Radio, the one with your 60-second update.
1: From Radio News Hub, I'm Frankie Hairsign. Those guilty of serious sexual offences will stay behind bars in a shake-up to the prisoner early release scheme. The killers of PC Andrew Harper will be released. His family say they feel betrayed. NHS staff are facing a rise in racist treatment from patients. The Society of Radiographers say there's been a notable increase in the past 18 months. The Met Police says new tech has helped officers crack down on shoplifting in London, working with the likes of Tesco and Greggs. And six young white-tailed eagles have been released into Exmoor National Park to restore the species to England.
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3: TV presenter Mo Gilligan says it's difficult to be a young black man in the entertainment industry as he feels he's representing almost the whole community. The star says he struggles with establishing boundaries as he doesn't want to be labelled as being hard to work with. But he says he remains outspoken about racism, inequality and tokenism in the industry. Reality star Megan McKenna's permanently made the shift to Germany after a break-in, which happened 2 years ago, left her terrified. Intruders with machetes targeted her home in England shortly after her honeymoon with Union Berlin football player Oliver Burke. She says the incident changed her forever and that she could no longer live in the UK on her own. And Julia Roberts and Claudia Winkleman are among some of the famous faces seen sporting a new British Red Cross T-shirt designed by illustrator Charlie Maxey. The T-shirt, named Here for Humanity, aims to raise money for the organisation and spread the message of hope and compassion.

is Rother Radio, and we're just going to pause to let the other guys catch up. That should be long enough. We are Rother Radio.

0: Almost 8:42, Rother Radio with Madonna and Take That for your Tuesday morning. It's 90 with you through until 11. Hey, how much have you paid recently for your fish and chips? And I've been asking this because people are saying, of course, the price of fish and chips is going up. I mean, everything's going up at the moment, to be honest with you. But the average price of fish and chips now around South Yorkshire is between 10 and 13 pounds for fish and chips. So obviously, if you're in a family of four, you're talking like 50 quid for fish and chips. We have seen places in South Yorkshire that do them as cheap as a fiver. But how about this? There is a website who've created the most expensive fish and chips. It's called the Best Ever Food Review. And of course, it's taken place, I had to do, in London. And they've created the world's most expensive fish and chips. They've used a premium piece of fish, turbot. And then they've created it using, the best potatoes that money can buy as well. Now, turbot fillet is £44 a kilo, which meant that if you were having turbot fillet chips and they created mushy peas with olive oil and mint, who puts mint in? No, you don't put mint in mushy peas. It's peas. It's just peas, not mint, not olive oil and what have you. So they did it their own way. It worked out that a portion of fish and chips, if they were serving it with turbot fillet, would work out at 53 quid a portion. Would you pay 53 quid for a portion of turbot and chips? No scraps, no curry sauce, no little pots of tomato sauce for an extra 10p. No, you can't even have dandelion and burdock either. Oh, I'll tell you something. I'll stick to my haddock or maybe a fish cake. Oh, fish cake, what? Oh, just hold that thought for a minute.
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3: Okay, it's just starting to pick up out there this morning, just getting that little bit busier through the centre of Thorn this morning, around the lights of King Street, and of course Fieldside as well. The M18, now that seems to be moving pretty well. Just watch out for that pinch spot at Junction 3 this morning. It's just starting to queue in both directions as you head off towards Great Yorkshire Way and Lakeside Way this morning, and also just getting busier around Junction 2, the interchange with the A1, starting to queue northbound this morning, and also starting just to move slowly as you head up towards Wandsworth this morning. Central Doncaster just starting to get that little bit busier around the racecourse roundabout this morning at the end of Ledger Way. Also just getting that little bit busier as you head down Bowlby Road this morning, heading down towards Trafford Way. So just watch out for that. York Road also picking up, particularly around the Danham Retail Park heading into town as well. Moving over the border, just getting that little bit busier in Rotherham this morning, particularly at Dalton as you head down towards the Mushroom Roundabout and its interchange with Harringford Valley Road. Also getting busy around the roundabouts, particularly at College Road this morning, and also at Ickles. Just getting busy as well on Borchie Road, particularly as you head through Wickersley and up towards Bramley, and of course again across as you head through Hellaby and down towards Mulby. That also applies the other way if you're coming from Hellaby into Rotherham as well. Just watch out around the interchange with Junction 1 of the M18. So just watch out for that. Sheffield just getting that little bit busier as well. Just a reminder, as you're heading down the parkway towards Derry Dooley Way, you can't turn into Furnival Road this morning. It is closed as you come off the Park Square roundabout. Don't go down Furnival Road. It's closed from the Keys Hotel right across the interchange with Derry Dooley Way and further afield as well. So just watch out for that this morning. Not too bad as you move around the roundabouts. Just getting busier though around the end of Ecclesall Road this morning at Moore Street. So just watch out for that. In the meantime, do let us know if you've seen something that you rely on this morning and you need the world to know about it. Give us a call, jump us the line, now open for your calls, and we can tell the world about it right here on Rother Radio.
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S Club Juniors and Emily Sandé. Two great songs for you Tuesday morning right here on Rother Radio. Alan's just taken the fish and chip debate down a totally different avenue. He said, Dave, did they fry in dripping? Oh, do you know about them, about fish and chips fried in dripping? Apparently, you have to fry them in beef dripping for them to taste absolutely special. Now, I think Alan's got a point here. I think they've just got to taste all of their own. And there's not many places around South Yorkshire that do them that traditional way. There are a few, but most places fry in vegetable oil, and the difference is definitely palpable. I can safely say that. And that's got me thinking, what's your favourite chippy? Come on, let me know, and maybe we can share it with the rest. And did they fry and drip in? Hey, tell you what, you know what I've not done so far, and that is tell you what year we're going to today on the top 10 at 10. Well, we are going to be rewinding this morning. 8 years. We're going to go back to 2018 this morning on the top 10 at 10. All 10 songs in full. And would you believe, 3 songs that were bubbling under this week in positions 11 to 20. Normally it's 2, but we're feeling a bit saucy for Tuesday. So we're going to give you 1 extra. After all, we are the one and only at breakfast time. And speaking of the one and only, it's back to 91.

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1: Those guilty of serious sexual offences will stay behind bars in a shake-up to the prisoner early release scheme. Jules Utybridge has the details.
2: The Prime Minister says rapists, serious child sex offenders and grooming offenders will be excluded from the planned early prison release scheme. Andy Burners paused plans to release prisoners early in September to ease overcrowding in jails, with ministers promising tougher supervision and GPS tagging for offenders released into the community. The government says the changes are needed to prevent the prison system from reaching capacity.
1: NHS staff are facing a rise in racist treatment from patients. The Society of Radiographers said there's been a notable increase in the past 18 months, and some staff feel it's now just part of the job. NHS England say they're doing more to prevent and respond to racism and support those affected. Oil giants BP have recorded their strongest quarterly profits for 4 years, boosted by volatile energy prices as a result of the Iran war. New boss Meg O'Neill says she's also taking urgent action to progress the business even further. Campaigners say they're banking more billions from a crisis affecting millions of households. The number of families approved to adopt a child has been on a worrying decline. That's what the charity says, as today marks 100 years since the adoption law. The number of approved adoptive families currently available in England is fewer than half the number of children awaiting adoption. The gap's been branded deeply concerning by Charity Corum. Dame Carol Homdens, their CEO.
3: Research shows very clearly that adoption is the best option for those children where the court has so decided. And 100 years on, that remains true, and we still need more people to come forward who have the room in their hearts and their homes to support a child for life.
1: And the Met Police say new tech has helped officers crack down on shoplifting in London. It's been piloted in 6 boroughs, allowing retailers to submit CCTV footage, witness statements and other evidence directly to officers. Scotland Yard says they're working with the likes of Tesco, Boots and Greggs, whose bosses say a surge in retail crime is affecting business. From Radio News Hub, I'm Frankie Hersein.
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1: Jordan Henderson has joined Chelsea on a 2-year deal following his departure from Brentford. He says it was an opportunity he couldn't turn down, adding he's admired boss Xabi Alonso for some time. It's also reported an agreement's been reached for Trevor Chalobah to join Serie A side Como for £25 million plus £5 million in add-ons. Elsewhere, Celtic have kicked off their title defence with a 1-0 win against Dundee in the Scottish Premiership. Emma Raducanu's ongoing stress fracture will force her to miss the US Open. The British number one suffered the injury to her right lower leg during the grass court season and made a late decision to pull out of Wimbledon. In other tennis news, Serena and Venus Williams have been handed a doubles wildcard for this month's Cincinnati Open. And a Scottish para-athlete has said she had to stay composed when her first gold victory at the Commonwealth Games was overturned.
6: Going to bed that night not knowing when the rerun was going to happen, but also kind of keep my emotions at bay so that I could have the energy to go out there and do it again.
1: That's wheelchair racer Melanie Woods, who was named the Outstanding Athlete of Glasgow 2026 after claiming 2 gold medals on home soil.
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8: Okay, how's it faring out there this morning? Actually, not too bad. Things seem to be moving quite nicely through the county this morning. We'll start in Thorn, Fieldside in King Street, and moving really well, heading out towards the M18 and the 18 as well. That is moving really, really nicely down from Junction 6 at Thorn, past 5, the turn off for the M180 and Doncaster North services. Down through 4 on Thorpe, down towards 3, of course. That will get busy a little bit later on, as will Junction 2, which is the interchange with the A1. But right down to 1 this morning, all looking really good for drivers on the M18. A1, that's moving pretty nicely, heading up towards Wandsworth and then a little bit further afield as well. So let's take a look at Doncaster. All moving well this morning. We're around the town. Racecourse roundabout looking good. York Street looking really good as well. Trafford Way and Ledger Way all moving quite nicely this morning. It's also looking good as you head down Ledger Way and along Bowlby Road as well, heading into town. So let's cross over the border into Rotherham. Looking good as you head down towards Thriver and then down, of course, towards the Mushroom Roundabout at Dalton in the centre of Rotherham. All good around the roundabouts, heading down from the St Anne's Roundabout right through to Eccles this morning and then along, of course, to Canclow as well on Borgie Road. That's moving pretty good up towards Bramley this morning and then across towards Hellaby and into Moulby. Central Sheffield looking good as well, moving quite nicely on the parkway this morning. Central Sheffield as well, the roundabouts right through to the university, looking pretty good. One place just to tell you about, Furnival Street, closed from the Keys Hotel just over towards the other side of Derrick Dooley Way. With the exception of that, it's all looking good in Sheffield as well. Now, if you've seen something that we haven't told you about so far and you're reliant on the world knowing about, then the Jambuster line is open for your calls. Let us know about it and we'll tell the world about it in our next bulletin right here at Rother Radio.
9: 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Stuck in traffic? 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
8: It is going to be a right on mixture today. Sunny spells, scattering of afternoon showers. Some of those showers being heavy with the risk of hail and thunder. Not everywhere will see those, though, and it may stay dry, hot and humid. Temperatures could be hitting 30 today, so please watch out if you're susceptible.
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8: We, in the meantime, will keep the temperature hot with more good music for you. 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Let's kick off with Huey Lewis and the News.
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Tuesday morning here on Rother Radio. It's a more music hour. We're just going to pack in a whole set of great songs that you just can't help singing along to. We're going to play you stuff that you might not have heard in absolutely ages. There are definitely going to be songs in the next hour that are going to make you go, oh, I've not heard this in a while. Speaking of which...

0: 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Every weekday morning between 9 and 10, we just pack in a whole load of them. Songs that you might not have heard in absolutely ages. Good sing-along songs. Songs that you know are going to make your day. In fact, we are just going to be the soundtrack to your day. We are Rother Radio and we are just going to play you more good stuff for South Yorkshire in 2 minutes.
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And some more music out from Rother Radio with a bigger variety of hits for South Yorkshire, wherever you may be, whether it be at the office, whether it be driving along in a van, working in a shop this morning, or just having us on in the background as you do the cleaning. Let us be the soundtrack to your day, and I promise you, we're just going to play you great tunes for the next 60 minutes.

0: everywhere. 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
4: Taylor Swift is number one this week with I Knew It, I Knew You. 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

Well, Rother Radio, not only fantastic during the week, but wonderful at the weekend as well, including Sunday nights between 10 and 12. If you've never checked them out before, give a listen to the fantastic Sunday Late and Live, introduced by Les Gunn, a legend of radio in these parts. Him and his team take an irreverent look back at what's been happening over the week. They really talk about anything. If you fancy a giggle and something that's a little bit different from all the radio programs at that time of the evening, why not check him out? And don't forget, you can also check Les out on our Listen Again feature if you'd want to get up to speed before this Sunday's show. And you think, hang on a minute, I know that name, Les Gunn. Well, Les used to work on a radio station up in the Northeast back in the 1990s called TFM. I suppose TFM, those initials, are very much like Rother Radio. Terrific for music.

Do you know what? 60 minutes definitely isn't in enough. I could carry on all morning doing this, to be honest with you. But I've got to make sure that I bring you the top 10 at 10 after the news at 10 o'clock. And I can tell you, this morning's an absolute cracker. A great year that we've picked out. And I can tell you, again, more musical surprises. Some songs I've never played on radio before. Some songs I've not played, and must be, in 20 years. Probably more, to be honest with you. But that's what we do. Everything's a musical surprise. And whatever time you turn on, whether it be daytime or nighttime, you'll always get the good stuff right here on the radio station with the biggest variety of hits. It's Rother Radio, and it sounds like this right across South Yorkshire.

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1: Those guilty of serious sexual offences will stay behind bars in a shake-up to the prisoner early release scheme. Jules Utybridge has the details.
2: The Prime Minister says rapists, serious child sex offenders and grooming offenders will be excluded from the planned early prison release scheme. Andy Burners pulls plans to release prisoners early in September to ease overcrowding in jails, with ministers promising tougher supervision and GPS tagging for offenders released into the community. The government says the changes are needed to prevent the prison system from reaching capacity.
1: NHS staff are facing a rise in racist treatment from patients. The Society of Radiographers said there's been a notable increase in the past 18 months, and some staff feel it's now just part of the job. NHS England say they're doing more to prevent and respond to racism and support those affected. Oil giants BP have recorded their strongest quarterly profits for 4 years, boosted by volatile energy prices as a result of the Iran war. New boss Meg O'Neill says she's also taking urgent action to progress the business even further. Campaigners say they're banking more billions from a crisis affecting millions of households. The number of families approved to adopt a child has been on a worrying decline. That's what the charity says, as today marks 100 years since the adoption law. The number of approved adoptive families currently available in England is fewer than half the number of children awaiting adoption. The gap's been branded deeply concerning by Charity Corum. Dame Carol Hondens, their CEO.
3: Research shows very clearly that adoption is the best option for those children where the court has so decided. And 100 years on, that remains true, and we still need more people to come forward who have the room in their hearts and their homes to support a child for life.
1: And the Met Police say new tech has helped officers crack down on shoplifting in London. It's been piloted in 6 boroughs, allowing retailers to submit CCTV footage, witness statements and other evidence directly to officers. Scotland Yard says they're working with the likes of Tesco, Boots and Greggs, whose bosses say a surge in retail crime is affecting business. From Radio News Hub, I'm Frankie Hersine.
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1: Jordan Henderson has joined Chelsea on a 2-year deal following his departure from Brentford. He says it was an opportunity he couldn't turn down, adding he's admired boss Xabi Alonso for some time. It's also reported an agreement's been reached for Trevor Chalobah to join Serie A side Como for £25 million plus £5 million in add-ons. Elsewhere, Celtic have kicked off their title defence with a 1-0 win against Dundee in the Scottish Premiership. Emma Raducanu's ongoing stress fracture will force her to miss the US Open. The British number one suffered the injury to her right lower leg during the grass court season and made a late decision to pull out of Wimbledon. In other tennis news, Serena and Venus Williams have been handed a doubles wildcard for this month's Cincinnati Open. And a Scottish para-athlete has said she had to stay composed when her first gold victory at the Commonwealth Games was overturned.
6: Going to bed that night not knowing when the rerun was going to happen, but also kind of keep my emotions at bay so that I could have the energy to go out there and do it again.
1: That's wheelchair racer Melanie Woods, who was named the Outstanding Athlete of Glasgow 2026 after claiming 2 gold medals on home soil.
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7: One last look at the weather for this Tuesday morning. A day of sunny spells and a scattering of afternoon showers. Some of the showers being heavy with the risk of hail and thunder. Not everywhere will see these and may stay dry. It's going to feel very warm though in the sunshine. 30 centigrade with a high pollen and UV rating.
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7: Well, every weekday morning, 10 to 11, we take a look at the 10 biggest songs of that day in a particular year. Today, we're back to 2018 to play the 10 big songs you are going out and buying today 8 years ago.
0: Now. Kicking off another hour of the best variety of hits across Rotherham and Sheffield.
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0: 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Number 10.

0: It was down one place from last week's 8 to this week's 9. Cardi B and I Like It. And kicking us off this morning, a song which was a non-mover at number 10, Ariana Grande and God Is a Woman. So these are the 10 biggest songs of 2018. As I mentioned, we'll play all 10 songs in full. Plus, this morning, 3 songs that were bubbling under in positions 11 to 20. So let's not waste any time and take a look at the number 8 sound. It was at one place from last week's number 9. For Maroon 5 and Girls Like You.
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0: Ollie Alexander with Years and Years, a song that was down one place from last week's 6 to this week's 7, and If You're Over Me. And prior to that, a song up one place from last week's 9 to this week's 8, Maroon 5, and Girls Like You. If you've only just joined us, this is the Top 10 at 10. Every weekday morning, we take a look at the 10 biggest songs of that particular day. Today, we are looking back at the songs of 2018. These are the songs you were going out and buying or downloading onto your device 8 years ago today. Right, we hit positions 6 to 4 in just a moment, plus those 3 songs bubbling under. So don't go anywhere, keep it locked to Rother.
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0: Jackie Chan. A song that was down one place this week from last week's 5 to this week's 6, Tiesto and Jacko and Jackie Chan. So these are the songs that you were going out and buying 8 years ago today. It's the top 10 at 10 from 2018. Time to break out of those 10 and take a look at some of the songs bubbling under in positions 11 to 20. And this next song was up two places this week. Last week's 16, this week, Cheat Codes and Little Mix were at
1: number 4.

It had been the number one, but this week it was down 5 places from last week's 13 to this week's 18. Clean Bandit and Demi Lovato and Solo, which means out of the 3 songs bubbling under, there was one more song that we were going to take a look at, and it was down 6 places this week. Last week's 14, a song would have also been a number one for Calvin Harris and Dua Lipa. This week, it was in the chart at

0: A previous number one, last week's number 14 was down 6 places. This week at number 20, Calvin Harris and One Kiss. It's the top 10 of 10 from 2018 right here on Rother Radio. We're back into the 10 and reached number 5. And this week's number 5 was down 1 place from last week's number 4. Here comes 5 Seconds of Summer and Youngblood.
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0: another one.
1: DJ Khaled, Justin Bieber, Chance the Rapper, and Quavo. No Brainer was a new entry in 2018 at number four this week, and down from four to five. 5 seconds of summer and young blood. Well, I'll tell you something that is a no brainer, and that is the fact that there is more than one show here on Rother Radio that features chart music, and you thought it was just this one, but it doesn't, because the show after me this morning features chart music as well. Yes, Jeff Webster, the man who puts you in the mood for food and brings you lunch with a punch and makes your workday go by that little bit faster, does feature the number ones at one. Every song between one and two today, a number one hit. And also as well, we are the radio station which features Airplay 40. Every Sunday, it features 3 hours of great music, presented, of course, by Spencer James. Don't forget, Spencer brings you all 40 songs in full. And the fact that it's Airplay 40 means the number of times a song gets played on the radio decides where it appears on the chart. So that's how it's put together, and I tell you something, it's a cracking listen. So I hope you can join Jeff from 11, and don't forget Spencer is back with you Sunday afternoon from 4. We, in the meantime, are back in 2 minutes' time, and we'll take a look at the three biggest songs of 2018. That's next, right here on the Top 10 at 10.
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2: There are two types of drive you can have on the motorway. 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

0: a non-mover at number three for Jonas Blue and Rise. And in fact, the top three were all non-movers, because at two, George Ezra was riding Shotgun in 2018.
1: Back in time. The top 10 at 10. 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Number two.

0: Riding Shotgun at number 2. 8 years ago today, he was George Ezra. So let's take a look at that chart from 8 years ago. At 10, Ariana Grande, God Is a Woman. At 9, Cardi B and I Like It. At 8, Maroon 5 and Girls Like You. At 7, Ollie Alexander and Years and Years and If You're Over Me. And then at 6 this week, Tiesto and Jacko and Jackie Chan.
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0: In at 5 Seconds of Summer and Youngblood. At 4, DJ Khaled and No Brainer. At 3, Jonas Blue and Rise. And you've just ended at 2, George Ezra and Shotgun, which meant Drake and In My Feelings was this week's number 1. So that's a top 10 of 10 done from 2018. And that's Tuesday's Big and Brighter Breakfast Show put to bed. I'm Big Dave. Thanks for listening. Join me tomorrow from 7. In the meantime, keep Jeff company with you after the news. You have a good day now.
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1: The Prime Minister says those convicted of the most serious sex offences will be excluded from the planned early prison release scheme. Grace McIntosh has the details.
2: Andy Burnham has announced major changes to planned early prison releases, saying rapists, serious child sex offenders and grooming offenders will now be excluded from the scheme. The reforms designed to ease prison overcrowding have been delayed until October, but the changes have received criticism because the killers of PC Andrew Harper are still eligible for early release. His widow Lissy Harper described it as an utter betrayal.
1: Well, the government have apologised to the family of PC Harper, but says the alternative was seeing prisons cease to function. Elsewhere, NHS staff are facing a rise in racist treatment from patients. The Society of Radiographers says there's been a notable increase in the past 18 months, and some staff feel it's just part of the job. NHS England say they are doing more to prevent and respond to racism and support those who are affected. Oil giants BP have recorded their strongest quarterly profits, boosted by volatile energy prices as a result of the Iran war. New boss Meg O'Neill also says she's taking urgent action to progress the business even further. Campaigners say they're banking more billions from a crisis affecting millions of households. It's been 100 years since adoption law came into force, but charities are still deeply concerned about the number of children awaiting care. The number of approved adoptive families currently available in England is fewer than half of the number of children awaiting adoption. Dame Carol Homden is from Charity Corum.
3: I think another part of it is just those who adopt a child are taking on a child who has had a very tough start in life, and we really need to give them every ounce of our support, both as their friends and their families, and through statutory support.
1: And nearly 150,000 students in Scotland have received their results this morning. Pass rates for highers and advanced highers are up, and a new record's been set for the number of national five passes. That's the latest from Radio News Hub. I'm Frankie Hersein.
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1: Gordon Henderson has joined Chelsea on a two-year deal following his departure from Brentford. He says it was an opportunity he couldn't turn down, adding he's admired boss Xabi Alonso for some time. It's also reported an agreement's been reached for Trevor Chalobah to join Serie A side Como for £25 million plus £5 million in add-ons. Elsewhere, Celtic have kicked off their title defence with a 1-0 win against Dundee in the Scottish Premiership. Emma Raducanu's ongoing stress fracture will force her to miss the US Open. The British number one suffered the injury to her right lower leg during the grass court season and made a late decision to pull out of Wimbledon. In other tennis news, Serena and Venus Williams have been handed a doubles wildcard for this month's Cincinnati Open. And a Scottish para-athlete has said she had to stay composed when her first gold victory at the Commonwealth Games was overturned.
5: Going to bed that night not knowing when the rerun was going to happen, but also kind of keep my emotions at bay so that I could have the energy to go out there and do it again.
1: That's wheelchair racer Melanie Woods, who was named the Outstanding Athlete of Glasgow 2026 after claiming two gold medals on home soil.
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6: All right, patchy cloud will be around, a few scattered showers too. Very warm too today. Tonight we'll see variable cloud, clear intervals, few showers. Wednesday will start off quite a decent day, dry day, but expect some rain in the afternoon, etc. There we go. Right, hi to you. Very good morning. Welcome to this bit. Comes round, eh? Tuesday again. Goodness me. Right, we've got some Shaggies on the way. We've also got Average White Bands and lots more. Ricky Mine too.
0: Now, kicking off another hour of the best variety of hits across Rotherham and Sheffield.
7: Yo, man.
8: Yo.
7: Open up, man.
8: Yo, what do you want, man?
7: My girl just caught me.
8: You made her catch you?
9: I don't know how I let this happen.
8: With who?
9: The girl next door, you know? I don't know what to do.
8: So it wasn't you.
9: All right.

Remember, live in La Vida Loca, all right? That's all you need to know, yeah? Ricky Martin. Say again, Jeff. Go on, Ricky Martin. Well, it is. Well, it's not too early in the morning, isn't it? It's no excuse, really. Right, Jeff Webster here at Rother Radio. Lovely to have you. And guess what? I think I've chosen out some good tunes, but then all radio DJs say that, don't we? Yeah. This is definitely a classic from our archives. Average White Band, Let's Go Round Again, right across South Yorkshire.

proud to be local. Bolton upon Dern, Maltby, Woodset. Love local. Love music. 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

0: Right, I've got to tell you about this. This is free bus and tram travel for kids across South Yorkshire right through this month, yeah? Families across South Yorkshire can look forward to this. Saving a bit of money here. Children aged 5 to 15 travelling free on local bus services with Supertram throughout August. The offer is on, as I said, 3rd of August to the 31st of August, so it covers the whole month as a part of a UK government Great British Summer Savings Scheme. And it just a chance for you to just save money and have a good time at the same time. So how's that? There's no registration required. Simply hop on the bus and tram and travel for free. So if you're going to do that, hey, have a great time. Yeah, that's free bus tram travel for kids across South Yorkshire this August. Yeah.
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0: Sounds as if she's having a great time, though, doesn't it? Mariah Carey here at Rother Radio. Don't forget, we got number ones at 1 p.m. today. And then non-stop hits at 2. Then drive time for South Yorkshire Wayne. So what a day.
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2: TV presenter Mo Gilligan says it's difficult to be a young black man in the entertainment industry as he feels he's representing almost the whole community. The star says he struggles with establishing boundaries as he doesn't want to be labelled as being hard to work with. But he says he remains outspoken about racism, inequality and tokenism in the industry. Reality star Meghan McKenna's permanently made the shift to Germany after a break-in, which happened 2 years ago, left her terrified. Intruders with machetes targeted her home in England shortly after her honeymoon with Union Berlin football player Oliver Burke. She says the incident changed her forever and that she could no longer live in the UK on her own. And Julia Roberts and Claudia Winkleman are among some of the famous faces seen sporting a new British Red Cross T-shirt designed by illustrator Charlie Maxey. The T-shirt, named Here for Humanity, aims to raise money for the organisation and spread the message of hope and compassion.
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0: Lovely to have you. You've just joined me, by the way, at Rother Radio here. And don't forget, too, so we may get a bit of rain today and everything, but you hear it from people. You hear it on. I went on the bus a few days ago and people were talking, oh, we need rain. Oh, we need my gardens. All this and that. Because, of course, we can't start getting our hose pipes because it would upset everybody, wouldn't it? Right, stand by for a great one. Take on me, haha, on the way.
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0: always be around, that song, won't it? It just is, and everybody loves it. Even younger people love singing to that. When watch everybody at parties and in pubs and all that, Journey, Don't Stop Believing. Right, now don't forget, I've got the latest weather for South Yorkshire. That's on the way.
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Anyway, I've got a lyric from a song. Yeah, a lyric from a song. We'll see if you know it. You never know. You just might know. That was Taylor Swift, by the way. Just thought I'd tell you, you know what I mean? Yeah, so like I do this hour every morning, read out a bit and see if you know it. You never know. You might. You might. Jeff Webster here. Green.

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Brinsworth, Todwick, Treaton. 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Love music. 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It's a good

0: We go, that's our man. Right, now what song is this? She leads a lonely life. She leads a lonely life when she woke up late in the morning. What song's that? She leads a lonely life. She leads a lonely life when she woke up late in the morning light. What song is it? I'll tell you in about 10 minutes or so. In about 15 minutes. Guess what we are?
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0: Don't forget the Summer Movement Club at Barnsley Civic, weekly movement and dance sessions, encouraging creativity, confidence, and throughout music and all that stuff. Sounds great. And it's on throughout the school holidays. You'll find details from Barnsley Civic. That is throughout August. Sounds great. Also, so we got a food festival, Wentworth Woodhouse in Rotherham, one of Yorkshire's biggest food festivals. You know the sort of thing, the producers are there, artisan food, the whole lot, chefs to speak to, and it's kids entertainment on it, all kinds of great things, local produce, and the beautiful grounds, of course, of Wentworth Woodhouse. That's the 15th and 16th of August, Great British Food Festival. Now, that to me sounds great. And, of course, Wentworth Woodhouse in Rotherham is beautiful.
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2: TV presenter Mo Gilligan says it's difficult to be a young black man in the entertainment industry as he feels he's representing almost the whole community. The star says he struggles with establishing boundaries as he doesn't want to be labelled as being hard to work with, but he says he remains outspoken about racism, inequality and tokenism in the industry. Reality star Megan McKenna's permanently made the shift to Germany after a break-in, which happened 2 years ago, left her terrified. Intruders with machetes targeted her home in England shortly after her honeymoon with Union Berlin football player Oliver Berg. She says the incident changed her forever and that she could no longer live in the UK on her own. And Julia Roberts and Claudia Winkleman are among some of the famous faces seen sporting a new British Red Cross T-shirt designed by illustrator Charlie Maxey. The T-shirt, named Here for Humanity, aims to raise money for the organisation and spread the message of hope and compassion.
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0: Nickelback, how you remind me, don't forget here at South Yorkshire's local radio station, we've got it all here at Rather Radio. We've got number ones at 1pm, full out of classic number ones. Then, of course, it is non-stop hits at 2. Then, if it's important, he'll tell you about it with the cameras situated right across South Yorkshire. Wayne's on with our big drive time show. Right, what we're going to do now, I'm going to play out with a lot here. We've got The Wanted. That I've chosen. We've got Sam Fisher, we've got Harry Styles, and loads more. Stay here now.
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1: There's a normalisation of racism within society at the minute. I think people are being empowered, so this has to be dealt with at the highest possible levels.
2: Racism against NHS staff is on the up and it's threatening the workforce. I'm Frankie Hessein and you're listening to the Lunchtime News programme from Radio News Hub. We'll have more on that later, but our top story today. Andy Burnham's announced his changes to the prisoner early release scheme. Also on the show, adoption law turns 100 years old today. Plus all the very latest in the showbiz news. First, a look at today's other top stories with Phil Towers.
3: A dinghy carrying 157 migrants has capsized in the English Channel after its engine caught fire at sea. They were rescued from the water by French vessels aided by two British Border Security Command boats and an RNLI lifeboat. Some 54 of the migrants were taken to France on the British vessels. Well, it comes a day after Reform UK proposed using the Royal Navy to return migrants to France or Belgium. Plans for a £2.2 billion Gatwick Airport expansion are now expected to go ahead. It's after campaigners failed to appeal their case against the plans at the Court of Appeal over concerns about climate and noise. The expansion of the UK's second busiest airport will allow the site to be used for the departures of narrow-bodied planes. FIFA's Chief of Global Football Development, Arsene Wenger, says Gianni Infantino's decision to withdraw from a plan to sell stakes in a World Cup company to private investors was absolutely necessary and beyond question. Oil company BP's raked in their strongest quarterly profits due to oil prices soaring during the Iran war. Campaigners have accused them of profiteering from a climate crisis, while millions of households are paying the price through sky-high energy bills. And the results for Scottish pupils' exams are in, and almost 8,000 more have passed National 5 level than last year. Scotland's Education Secretary has called the results incredibly positive, but says there's still more to do to close the poverty education gap.
2: Well, our top story today, after pausing the prisoner early release scheme, Andy Burnham's now set out who can and can't leave. Those convicted of serious sexual offences will now no longer be included, but here to explain more is Holly Hughes. So Holly, why was this scheme introduced in the first place?
4: Well, Frankie, we've heard a lot about the overcrowding in prisons over the last year, and the government were facing the prospect of running out of spaces completely. A little while ago, changes to the Sentencing Act meant that around 6,000 criminals would have been let out in September, but that was paused by Andy Burnham when he came to power, and today he's now announced a stricter release.
2: And so who will be allowed out then?
4: Well, offenders convicted of rape, serious child sex offences and grooming will now be excluded from the changes, so they won't be allowed out. The Prime Minister says he wanted to go even further, but couldn't do so without the prison system reaching capacity and collapsing. He's assured victims of other offences that there'll be stricter community supervision for those who are let out as well.
2: And what has the reaction been to this then?
4: Well, you might remember a lot of concerns were raised last month that those who killed PC Andrew Harper would be let out under the previous scheme. Now, they were convicted of manslaughter, so their release will actually go ahead. And PC Harper's family say they're feeling disgusted and betrayed. Thames Valley Police also say they're beyond disappointed. Now, the government have apologised to PC Harper's family, but say the alternative was seeing the prison system cease to function.
2: Thanks, Ollie. Next up today, racism in the NHS is on the rise, with some staff accepting it's just something they now have to put up with. The Society of Radiographers' latest research finds that some staff are not seen as senior as they are because of the colour of their skin, while some patients have refused treatment from non-white doctors and nurses. Well, to find out the scale of what staff are experiencing, we spoke to Leandra Archer from the SOR.
1: The outworkings of the survey were actually really, really concerning. But unfortunately, not surprising. We've seen that 53% of members that had responded to the survey had actually witnessed racism at work, with 40% experiencing some form of racism whilst they're in the workplace. And so, you know, this is really concerning. The fact that people are seeing an increase over the last 18 months in racist behaviours within the workplace. So really, really stark findings. And the outworkings of this is that, you know, nearly 30% of those that responded said they had considered leaving their job because they had experienced racism. And, you know, this, we need to take this seriously because we're in the middle of a workforce crisis in radiography. The service greatly depends on all radiographers, and to ensure high levels of patient care, we have to really protect from people leaving their jobs.
2: Still to come, why families are being urged to consider adoption. And we'll take a look at today's showbiz news.
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2: 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You're listening to the Lunchtime News programme from Radio News Hub. Next up today, it's been 100 years since the adoption law was introduced, but there are concerns today that there's not enough families willing to take on children. Tanisa Sims has more.
7: The number of approved adopted families currently available in England is fewer than half the numbers of children waiting to be adopted, and charities say it's on a worrying decline.
8: Research shows very clearly that adoption is the best option for those children where the court has so decided. And 100 years on, that remains true, and we still need more people to come forward who have the room in their hearts and their homes to support a child for life.
7: That's Dame Carol Homden, the CEO of Karam, who've branded the gap deeply concerning. Just over 3,000 kids were waiting for adoption between April and December last year, but only 1,350 approved families.
8: I think another part of it is just whether we as a society recognise that those who adopt a child are taking on a child who has had a very tough start in life. And we really need to give them every ounce of our support, both as their friends and their families, and through statutory support.
7: Their research suggests that almost a quarter of people would be prepared to consider adopting, but many are worried about making the next step. Karam says, as we reflect on the past century, it's essential we look at how we can ensure that the needs of tomorrow as well as the needs of today are met. The government has consulted on how services could be improved, with a full plan due to be released.
2: Now let's take a look at the showbiz news with Jules Utibridge.
9: Ariana Grande says her decision to step back from the spotlight is not reactive or impulsive. At her latest show in Chicago, she said the choice was made a long time ago from a thoughtful and empowered place. She looks forward to finishing the tour on a high note, both healthily and happily. TV presenters Chris Kamara and Ben Shepherd are taking on the Great North Run to raise money for Prostate Cancer UK. A former footballer has been working with the charity for over a decade now to talk about how the disease impacts black men, while Shepherd is looking forward to joining his old mate for a cause that's personal to him since his dad's diagnosis. Thousands of people have come together in Dublin to commemorate the generous spirit of musician Glenn Hansard. The Irishman's been a trailblazer for singer-songwriters in the region. DJ Sinead Nivora has paid her respects.
10: He just has such a raw talent that is joyous and all-consuming and life-changing, I guess, in a way. There was like a magic to him in how he would convey his emotion.
9: It's been 25 years since Anne Hathaway made her debut as Jennifer's princess on our screens. She's described the breakthrough role as one of the most magical things that's ever happened to me. And the internet's favourite lovers, Dua Lipa and Calum Turner, have made their red carpet debut as a married couple. They posed a photo together at Turner's new film premiere, One Night Only, in New York City. Their Italian wedding ceremony lasted for 3 days and reportedly cost £1.3 million.
2: Now let's take a look at the weather before we go. Scattered showers for many of us, particularly across western areas. Persistent and heavy rain in the north too, with a chance of some hail and thunder across Northern Ireland. Staying warm though, with highs of 29 degrees Celsius. Now that's all from me today. A reminder, you can find out more about all of these stories and more on our social media and at radionewshub.com. I'm Frankie Hessein, and you've been listening to the Lunchtime News programme from Radio News Hub. Have a great afternoon.
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4: Persistent heavy rain continuing in some parts with a risk of hail and thunder. Scattered showers elsewhere and staying warm and humid with highs of 29 degrees Celsius.
0: Now, kicking off another hour of the best variety of hits across Rotherham and Sheffield. Love local. Love music. 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

close to Molly Equals, which actually had Eddie Grant in it, the first one. And that's the remake of the song, Pato Banton and UB40 and Baby Come Back. This is Rother Radio. This is number one at 1 p.m., sponsored by Flamingo Land. Are you ready? Let's press the button.

0: It was Pete Wonderman, that name, that song. She spoke to Pete Wonderman and said, I should be in London at such a time. And she put down the phone because she was flying from Melbourne. And Pete Wonderman, she'd be so lucky to get here for them. That's how it came about. There we go. You find out all kinds of useless info here at Rother Radio. Right, stay here. More tunes on the way. All classic number ones.
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0: Eddie Grant. I started playing him and mentioned him before, and I thought, get out, Eddie Grant. Yeah. Now, don't forget, if you want half-price tickets, by the way, for Flamingoland, you know the score. It's got an amazing zoo with animals from around the world. Just great for kids and great for grown-ups, too. Also, as well, there's other things there. You know, roller coaster rides, fairground, everything, the lot. You name it, it's there. 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You may as well take advantage of this as it's on, or it's all on until November. So, yeah.
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0: Now, back in the 80s, that used to peck out the dance floors, and I'll tell you why. Because I used to play it, that's why. At weddings, pubs, private do's, you name it, the lot. It was huge, was that song. Number one, of course, in the UK. Black Box, right on time. Now, what about something from the 70s by Mudd? It's on the way.
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0: I love that song because it was having a go at school for some reason. I was young and rebellious and all. Another Brick in the Wall. That's part two. Right, stand by then for Non-Stop Hits on the way, then Drive Time with Wayne at three. Stay with South Yorkshire's local radio station. Thanks for being there.
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Daft Punk, Pharrell Williams, Get Lucky, Take That, You're a Superstar. Thank you very much. 3:10, by the way. I'm Paul, looking after things for a little bit for Wayne this afternoon as he makes his way back from the Brinsworth Pavilion, where today they have been taking part in the Muck Olympics. It's been a good day. Wayne's got all the details when he gets back shortly. Right, Annie Lennox on the way. Hoosiers as well. And this from Jack Severetti. Love is on the line.

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0: Ducks and Little Bird at South Yorkshire's best variety of hits. This is Rother Radio. So here we are, me and you hanging out together in an unusual place because we wouldn't normally do it on a Tuesday afternoon, but we're here anyway. Wayne's on the way shortly. Right, Flo Rida and Meghan Trainor to come after REM next.
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I'm Paul. Love local, love music. Flo Rida, Sugar, and before it, REM and The One I Love. I'm Paul. Wayne's on the way shortly. After four, we'll update you with the travel. Natalie and Brulia to come. And this from Meghan Trainor at Rother Radio. You can say

0: It's Natalie Imbruglia, Upside Down from Rother Radio. Through the afternoon, I'm Paul, at nearly 20 to 4, getting on a bigger variety for your Tuesday. Pulp on the way, and Lewis Capaldi up next.
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2: Hi, my name's Jordan, and this September I'm taking on a 30-kilometre trek with suicide prevention charity Calm, alongside Danny Jones of McFly. 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

Let Me Be the One, The Shadows on Rother Radio. Before it, Pulp's Common People, one of the finest South Yorkshire bands. I'm Paul, in for Wayne for a little while, and this is Kim Carnes, Betty Davis Eyes at Rother.

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It's a Scottish anthem. The Proclaimers, I'm Gonna Be 500 Miles. Mike and the Mechanics, Living Years. And Bruce Hornsby, And the Range and the Way It Is. I'm Paul, looking after Drive for a little while for Wayne. And right now, Sugar Babes, Overload, Rother Radio. Strange.

0: The Babes and Overload at Rother Radio, Tuesday afternoon. This is Paul getting a bit of overtime in. I'm back tonight, by the way, from 10 with a quiet storm. Right, stay here.
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0: Paul McCartney and Wings. Listen to what the man said at Rother Radio through the afternoon. I'm Paul. I've got a classic from the Bay City Rollers to come and a massive song from Andrew Roachford, Cuddly Toy. It's on the way. South Yorkshire's best variety of hits on your drive home on Tuesday afternoon.
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You know what? It's pretty hard to pick your favourite Genesis song because there are just so many of them. 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After 5 o'clock, your drive time anthems. Could they be yours today? You'll find out with Wayne next. I'll catch you back tonight from 10.

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Bleedless, Maltby, Meadow Hall. 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

0: Teddy Swims, Mr. Know It All, South Yorkshire's best variety of hits, played here at Rother Radio. I'm Paul, Big Dave back on Breakfast in the Morning when you wake up. Wayne, yeah, he's not quite made it back. We thought he'd be back for five, he's not quite here yet. So it's Paul continuing.
1: Yeah.

0: Don't let me get me. It's Rother Radio. I'm Paul. Thank you for having us on this afternoon. Wayne has been at the Muck Olympics at Brinsworth Pavilion today. He was hoping to be back for three. Didn't make it back for three, nor four, nor five now, as it seems. So it's Paul just hanging on that little bit longer, getting on a bigger variety on your drive home for Tuesday. Adam Lambert and Mystique and Scouting for Girls up next. Stay right there.
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Wayne. Unexpectedly, to be honest with you. On the way, Trains, Drops of Jupiter, that brilliant song from Shibuzi, a bath song, and this now from Mystique, We Are Rotherham Radio.

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0: around forevermore. Train and Drops of Jupiter, and before it, Shaboozy's A Bar Song. It's Rother Radio on your Tuesday drive home with Martin Garrix on the way, Razorlight as well, and the Red Hot Chili Peppers. They're on the way in just a sec.
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It's Ed Sheeran and Martin Garrix and Repeat It at Rother Radio. And before it, Razor Light, America and the Red Hot Chilies, the Zephyr song. This is Paul for Wayne and the Hoosiers. Worried About Ray after Jessie J.

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0: Atomic Kitten and The Tide Is High before Adele. Hello.
1: Hello.
0: How are you doing?
1: Yeah, all right, thanks.
0: In the words of The Verve, the drugs don't work. Wet kicked off this hour as well. I'm Paul. Stereophonics on the way. First Jar of Hearts, Christina Perry, at Rother Radio.
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0: Christina Perry, Jar of Hearts. I'm Paul Harvey, looking after things for Wayne this afternoon. And stay with me, Sean Paul, Diana Ross, and the Stereophonics. They're on the way in a couple of ticks.
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It's Rother Radio through the afternoon. This is Paul with Maya, All About the Money shortly, Kiss and Alicia Keys and Mark Cohn after this. KWS, Please Don't Go. We are South Yorkshire's Rother Radio, Tuesday afternoon.

0: Walking in Memphis in the middle of the pouring rain. Mark Cohen at Rother Radio. I'm Paul with Alicia Keys on the way very soon.
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And before it, Kiss. God gave rock and roll to you. And Alicia Keys, If I Ain't Got You, at Rother Radio. Right, I'll definitely be back later on for the Quiet Storm from 10. I might as well hang around. I'm here now. No point me going home, is there really? On the way, Mr. Hudson and Kanye West after classic Madonna. This is Crazy For You on your Tuesday drive home from work across South Yorkshire. We are Rother Radio, and the decade's next.

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1: Hi, my name's Jordan, and this September I'm taking on a 30-kilometre trek with suicide prevention charity Calm, alongside Danny Jones of McFly. I'm walking in memory of my brother Tyler, and because I believe nobody should ever feel like suicide is their only option. There are lots of ways you can support this cause, including joining me at Rotherham Titans Rugby Club at 8:30pm on Thursday the 20th of August for a music-themed quiz. 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Other things you can do include checking out my fundraising page at justgiving.com/page/trek for Tyler or supporting me over on my socials where you can view some of my silliness with suicide prevention. 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
1: From the Sky News Centre, it's 10. The Justice Secretary says previous government's failures to build enough prison places have left victims carrying the can through early releases. Most inmates will spend less time in jails in England and Wales from October, though rapists and serious child sex offenders are excluded. Those freed will be electronically tagged and placed under enhanced monitoring. Chief Inspector of Probation Martin Jones reckons the government's given just enough of a heads up.
2: But they do need to ensure that the probation service has the resources for the long term to cope with a significant movement of cases from custody into the community. And whilst a huge amount of attention has been placed on our prison service, I would say that the probation service is under equal pressure.
1: It's understood senior FIFA staff have been asked to come to Morocco tomorrow for talks with its under fire president. Jordan's Football Association has joined England and Wales in calling for Gianni Infantino to go. Authorities say a dinghy which capsized in the English Channel was the largest single vessel used in an attempted migrant crossing. 173 people were rescued and taken back to France. Police in Scotland are investigating after several athletes failed to return home from the Commonwealth Games in Glasgow. Reports in Uganda say four of the country's six boxers are unaccounted for, while a Pakistani boxer is also reported to have missed his flight. Bono's among those paying tribute to Oscar-winning musician Glenn Hansard at his funeral in Dublin. He performed a spoken version of one of his famous U2 songs.
3: It's a beautiful day. Don't let it get away. You touched us. You take me to that other place, you reached us. No one is a hopeless case.
1: Organised by the Hansard Estate, hundreds gathered at St Patrick's Cathedral to pay their respects to the 56-year-old who died in a motorcycle crash last week. And a Welsh language dub of Star Wars A New Hope has been produced. It's ahead of the film's 50th anniversary.
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4: Cloudy with a light breeze tonight, down to 16 Celsius. Tomorrow, cloudy to start, maybe the odd little bit of sunshine breaking through at various points throughout the day. Showers as well, and a high of 27 Celsius. So the quiet storm back for Tuesday night. I'm Paul Harvey. 2 hours of laid-back songs at bedtime, guaranteed. Michael Jackson on the way. Liberian Girl, R.E.M., Everybody Hurts. And let's kick off tonight's quiet storm with Marvin Gaye. And I heard it through the grapevine.

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R.E.M. Everybody Hurts, and before it, Marvin Gaye, and I heard it through the grapevine. So welcome to Tuesday night's Quiet Storm. This is where we play just the world's most relaxing songs at bedtime. Right now, lining up another continuous music sweep. Songs on the way from David Essex, Hold Me Close, Linda Ronstadt and Aaron Neville, All My Life, and Michael Jackson's Liberian Girl from The Quiet Storm at Rock.

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0: Take Me Close, Linda Ronstadt, Aaron Neville, All My Life, and Michael Jackson's Liberian Girl. So The Quiet Storm, this is Paul Harvey with the chilled laid-back songs. Daniel Bedingfield, If You're Not The One, follows Def Leppard. This is When Love and Hate Collides at Robber.
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0: If You're Not the One, and before it, Def Leppard, When Love and Hate Collide. So me and you, together, till midnight, if that's all right. Just gone 10:30, we've got the chill laid-back songs on the way. From Elkie Brooks, Fool If You Think It's Over. Do It To Me One More Time, Lionel Richie. And Everything But The Girl, I Don't Want To Talk About It. Well, instead, we'll sing about it in a couple of ticks here at Rother Radio.
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Elkie Brooks wrapping up another continuous music sweep. Lionel Richie in the middle, and Everything But the Girl kicks it off. So the Quiet Storm just rumbles through till midnight tonight with a whole bunch of chilled songs. Another continuous music sweep to come now from Luther, Adele, and Prince. This is La La Means I Love You from the Quiet Storm. We are South Yorkshire's Rother Radio.

0: From the Sky News Centre at 11, the Justice Secretary has apologised to the family of PC Andrew Harper after two of his killers were left eligible for early release.
1: We would have liked to have gone further, but we couldn't, because if we do that, we would run out of prison places very quickly, and then no victims would be getting justice, because their perpetrators wouldn't be being detained, they wouldn't be being incarcerated. That can't be right.
0: Alex Norris says rape, serious child sex offences and grooming are being excluded from the scheme, but manslaughter isn't. PC Harper died in 2019 after being caught in a strap behind a getaway car and dragged along a country road in Berkshire. His widows called the decision not to exclude her husband's killers disgusting. Senior FIFA staff have been asked to attend crisis talks with under pressure President Gianni Infantino tomorrow. It'll be held in the Moroccan city of Rabat. The meeting comes as member organisations withdraw support of Infantino following his failed plan to sell stakes in the World Cup. Our sports news reporter Kaveh Solakol says it'll be interesting to learn of Infantino's stance.
2: Is he going to throw in the towel and say, look, I can read the room, I'm going to do the honourable thing and resign? Or is he going to stay, I fight on, I'm the FIFA president. If you want me to leave, you're going to have to take me down.
0: The Environment Agency says four men have been arrested over the illegal dumping of a large amount of waste in Wigan. Residents have had to put up with bad smells for months. Police Scotland say several athletes who competed at the Commonwealth Games in Glasgow are unaccounted for. Media in Uganda say four members of the country's boxing team didn't join them before flying home earlier. Princess Eugenie has given birth to a baby girl. Her third child was born in Lisbon last night. And Jack Draper's return to action after injury has ended in defeat to Frenchman Terence Atman at the Canadian Open tennis. The Brit was beaten in three sets.
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4: So tonight, cloudy, maybe the odd shower overnight, down to 16, light breeze as well. Tomorrow, going to kick off cloudy, again, the odd shower mixed in, and some sunshine. 27 is the high temperature for Wednesday. I'm Paul Harvey. Thanks for having us on tonight. On the way, Sade, the smooth operator. China Black and Stars, that plays after classic REO Speedwagon. 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
1: 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Love local. Love music. 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

and Stars. I remember doing a gig with China Black in, I think it was about 94, might have been 95, in a nightclub. It was a really good gig. They were really good guys. And then we never really heard of them ever again. Sometimes that's kind of what happens. Right now, let's kick off another continuous music sweep on A Quiet Storm. Billy Myers, Kiss the Rain, that's on the way. Charlie Puth, and See You Again after Sade, the smooth operator. I rather

love songs, but late night music. The Quiet Storm with Paul Harvey. Rother Radio.

0: Yep.
1: Just about.
0: Can you hear me? Billy Myers. Kiss the Rain. Wrapping up another continuous music sweep. Charlie Puth and See You Again. And Sade, Smooth Operator. 60066. Start your message with Paul if you want to get in touch this evening on text. Let me see if I can sort your song out before midnight tonight. A classic Prince song, resung by Sinead O'Connor. That's on the way. Rod Stewart as well, and Tom Grennan in a couple of ticks. Hang on.

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Wrapping up another continuous music suite, Sinead O'Connor and Nothing Compares to You. Rod Stewart with the old Isley Brothers song, This Old Heart of Mine is Weak for You. And Tom Grennan and a

continuous music sweep now. You've got Lewis Capaldi on the way very soon with Survive, Harry Styles and Fallin'. And let's start this music sweep with classic Spandau Ballet. 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
1: Hi, my name's Jordan, and this September I'm taking on a 30-kilometre trek with suicide prevention charity Calm, alongside Danny Jones of McFly. I'm walking in memory of my brother Tyler, and because I believe nobody should ever feel like suicide is their only option. 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Entry is just £1, all money raised helping us to create a world where nobody has to live miserably. 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
1: 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Ministers insist anyone released early from prison in England and Wales will still see their liberty curtailed by restrictions like electronic tagging and exclusion zones. Rapists and child sex offenders can no longer be let out halfway through their sentence, but domestic abusers and killers convicted of manslaughter remain eligible from October. Victims Minister Alex Davies-Jones.